de dólares, all right? And he sold over 2.4 million tickets. And hear this, okay? Bad Bunny se convierte en el primer artista latino en alcanzar los $1,000,000,000 en ingresos por giras. My guy's rolling in the dough. Rico Suave, ya te sabes, contigo aquí en Rumba 97.7. 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

0: escuchaste los gritos? 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

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What they've added, Best Latin Song, okay? 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A ver, Best Latin Song. You think Bad Bunny had anything to do with it? I think so. 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
1: 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Major Lazer. 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Snoop Dogg. 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
0: 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BTS. 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
0: 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BTS. 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
0: 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Happy Father's Day weekend para Julio.
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0: 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They know how to party.
1: Yep, they do. They do.
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3: 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Very, very, very, very good. Fantastic. 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
3: I'm talking to the guy that not shave his when he comes to use the pool. 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
2: 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That's not me. 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
3: Listen to me, Chewbacca. 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
0: 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Happy Father's Day weekend para Julio.
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1: yes,
2: they love to drink.
1: Los
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0: 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They know how to throw it down, bro. They know how to party.
1: Yep, they do.
2: Oh, for
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0: 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Shut down Times Square.
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1: Sigue tu camino que sin ti me va mejor. 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

0: estos dolaritos para ti, ¿verdad que sí? 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
0: 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BTS. 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
21: 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Por supuesto, make sure you follow us on Instagram at Rumba977 Boston. You can also follow me, my personal account at _Harvey Romero. Let me know what you want to hear. Shout out requests, I got you. Quick shout out to everyone tuning in from Hyde Park, Jamaica, Plain, Methuen, Lawrence, Lynn in the building. Talk to me, JD. Mi hermanito is Boston, Pablo's y Terzo. Shout out to them. Están rompiendo. Por supuesto, let's get right back to it. Cero música mala. If you know, you know.

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